Aerosmith with Dude Looks Like a Lady playing here on Absolute Radio. I'm Dan Noble. It's the night shift from one band who seemed to go on forever to another right now. In fact, their 25th album is going to be out this summer. They are the Rolling Stones' new album, Foreign Tongues. A few pretty cool guest appearances on it. Robert Smith's going to be on it. Sir Paul McCartney's going to be on it. There's some recording of Charlie Watts. That's part of the album as well. And this is the first single taken from it. It's called In the Stars. It's the Stones on Absolute Radio.

0: anniversary of Manic Street Preachers' iconic award-winning album, Everything Must Go, with a special documentary. 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

Semisonic with Secret Smile. We're Absolute Radio. I played you Richard Ashcroft a moment ago. He's doing a big show this summer, a big open air show for the Alexandra Palace outdoor summer season. He's doing one with support from the Lathams and Cast. Cast, of course, his tour mates, because they were doing the Oasis tour together last year, weren't they? You can find all the details over on our ticket store. Head to absoluteradio.co.uk/tickets. I love Alexandra Palace as a venue, because when you see it, you're kind of like on a hill, so you've always got like a great view looking down, and then behind you've got the backdrop of London. It really is stunning. If you've got it on like a clear evening, it's beautiful. It really is. Right, all the details on our website. Kings of Leon on the way, and right now David Bowie, Gene Genie, play on Absolute Radio.

0: Kings of Leon with Sex on Fire playing here on Absolute Radio, where recently we had a very special documentary on Manic Street Preachers. We were celebrating their album Everything Must Go on its 30th anniversary. We heard from James Dean Bradfield on the show, Mike Hedges, the producer of the record. A few of the Absolute Radio presenters were part of it as well. If you missed it, you can go and listen to it whenever you like over in the Rayo app. Have a listen on demand. We're going to do something from the Manics on the way soon. And a new one from Violet Grohl coming up as well.
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That is Mumford & Sons. You've got another chance to win your way to go and see them live when you listen to Bush & Richie on Home Time later on today. All you need to do is win is to play their new game, Mumford & Mums. That is Mumford & Mums. Wonder how long it took them to come up with that idea. Basically, if you can correctly guess the name of someone from the office's mum, you will win tickets to go and see Mumford & Sons. Your chance is on the way from 4 this afternoon. And this is new from Viola Grohl, Cool Buzz.

0: 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The soothing snoozing of your partner beside you. 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

0: Absolute Radio, Dan Noble here with you for the night shift all the way until the Dave Berry Breakfast Show returns. Wasn't it yesterday? Ben Shep was here and I was covering Danielle. It's been one of those weird ones this week. I don't know about you, if you work shifts in which like every day's a little bit different. You know how like there's that kind of permanent feeling of jet lag? That's what I'm going through at the moment. But, you know, I'll stay strong for you. And, of course, get on the tunes. Radiohead, got one of their best on the way for you in a little bit. And we're going to do some Depeche Mode after this.
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touch me. Sounds which matter. 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Oh, and real music. That matters too.

0: That's Radiohead, High and Dry. We're Absolute Radio. Yesterday on the Dave Berry Breakfast Show, for the first time in a while, it was Cool Badge Day. And Dave actually handed in the badge himself as he revealed his new favourite TV show.
1: I have got a show that I am watching obsessively throughout the day.
2: Right.
1: Now, this is a television show that has been on air since 2001. So I am a latecomer.
2: Okay, right.
1: It's an afternoon delight. It is the jewel in the terrestrial television crown.
2: Oh, is it that Go and Buy a House in the Country one? I'm getting quite into that at the moment.
1: Are you?
2: Yeah, yeah.
1: I've got that.
2: What it's called, though.
1: I've got that.
2: Yeah.
1: But I've gone exotic.
2: Okay.
1: I'm talking A Place in the Sun, everybody.
2: Oh, yes.
1: Oh, look at the Hypebeast one, but it's the first time he's ever looked disappointed in me. One of his heroes has fallen.
0: I do think, and I know it's the idea of Cool Badge, but that is very much the least cool Dave Berry has possibly ever sounded. If you missed the show, you can listen back over on Rayo.

0: Sounds which matter. The rustle of a warm bag of chips. 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
1: Oi, get off my chips!
0: And real music.

That's James with Say Something. I'm Dan Noble and we are Absolute Radio. I hope you're doing well. I don't know about you, but the last kind of couple weeks of just grey weather and rain has been getting me down. But if you want to do yourself a favour, just open up on your phone the weather app. All right? Just do it right now. And I have looked for different parts of the UK. Hopefully you're amongst it as well. From like tomorrow onwards, it is going to be gorgeous. Summer's proper here. It's a bit better, doesn't it? Obviously, right now it's the middle of the night and it's freezing and dark, but you know, we've got a lot to look forward to. Got Alanis Morissette on the way, and right now, you too.

0: Alanis Morissette with Ironic on Absolute Radio. She's headlining a brand new festival this summer, a festival called State Fair, which we're really looking forward to, actually. The headliners are Kings of Leon, Alanis and the Lumineers, and then amongst them, Katie Tunstall, The Coral, Skunk Anansie, Razorlight are going to be there for a festival's debut. This is really, really big. This is a really strong lineup. It's called State Fair. It is at the end of June. It's in Chelmsford. Three stages of music. You can find all the details if you head to absoluteradio.co.uk/tickets. Going to do some Blossoms on the way in a little bit. Some brand new music from them. And Amy Winehouse after this.
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That's AC/DC, and you're listening to Absolute Radio, the radio station where real music matters. I'm Dan Noble, got a new one from Blossoms to play you right now. They released their brilliant album, Gary, believe it or not, a couple years back now. This is the kind of first new music since then. 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

0: 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Got a tune on the way from a band who had a very, very busy summer last year. They're not Oasis, but they were linked to them. 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
1: 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Dan Noble here with you. Got one of the new ones from Noah Kahan on the way pretty soon, as well as a tune from the brilliant debut album from Cast and Blink-182 on the way.

As the Eagles, and you're listening to Absolute Radio, where real music matters. I'm Dan Noble. 10 weeks of tickets is going on right now. We're a few weeks into it now, aren't we? With another chance for you to win your way to go and see Wet Leg. 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We've got Nirvana and Ian Brown on the way after we do this from Noah Kahan.

Absolute Radio marks the 30-year anniversary of Manic Street Preachers' iconic award-winning album, Everything Must Go, with a special documentary. Hear it now on Rayo.

That's Nirvana, and you're listening to Absolute Radio. Felix White is going to be back this Sunday. Guitarist from the Maccabees. You might know him for some various podcasts that he does and that he guests on as well. He's a guitarist, and his show is essentially like a love letter to the guitar in all its different forms, really. It's a really interesting show that really explores multiple genres, multiple sounds all in one show. There's a few of them deep now into his residency, which is happening this month. You can listen back to them over on Rayo. He'll be back here this Sunday night at 10. Felix White here at Absolute Radio. Got Muse with a cover on the way for you soon. Right now this from Tears for Fears.

0: 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If you want to hear more songs like that, have a listen to Absolute Radio Noughties. 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You'll find me there every afternoon doing the No Repeat Guarantee, and you'll still get the Dave Berry Breakfast Show there every morning from 6. We're going to do some Florence and the Machine on the way in a little bit, and one of the biggest from Pearl Jam after this.
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That's Florence and the Machine, and we're Absolute Radio. I'm Dan Noble. I don't know about you, but I spotted a lot of Arsenal shirts out and about yesterday. Now, I do live in North London, so, you know, I can't really complain about it, but people were, like, going to work in their Arsenal shirts. I was at some sort of conference yesterday, right? Like, an audio conference, but pretty corporate. People there were rocking their Arsenal tops. Is that the case for you? Are you night shifting right now in an Arsenal top? I want to hear about it, if so. This is Toto and with Africa on Absolute Radio.

0: You're listening to Absolute Radio. I'm Dan Noble, and this is The Night Shift with you until the Dave Berry Breakfast Show's back from six. Going to do some Kings of Leon on the way. Going to do a tune as well from one of the most exciting artists that have come out of the UK in a very long time. That is coming up in the next 15 or so. And the Chili Peppers after this.
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20: The top stories this hour. Sir Keir Starmer will try to regain control of the political agenda later with a series of announcements focused on the cost of living and local communities. It follows ongoing speculation over a possible leadership challenge from Greater Manchester Mayor Andy Burnham if he wins the Makerfield by-election. Chancellor Rachel Reeves is expected to announce free bus travel for children during August and plans to cut tariffs on some food products.
21: This is all about trying to help families with the cost of living. We recognise that things are tough. Inflation has come down, but I recognise that things are still tough for families.
20: The Defence Secretaries praised the professionalism and bravery of the crew of an RAF jet which was intercepted by Russian planes last month. The British aircraft was carrying out a routine flight over the Black Sea. Some social media platforms have agreed to introduce new anti-grooming measures following pressure from the media regulator. Snap, Meta and Roblox will tighten controls on who can contact children online. But Ofcom says it's concerned TikTok and YouTube aren't making changes to their algorithms behind their content feeds. Three sisters who died after being found in the sea near Brighton last week have been named. Jane Adetoro and Christina and Rebecca Walters were from the Uxbridge area of London. Unai Emery says Aston Villa's Europa League triumph is just the start of success at the club. They beat Freiburg 3-0 in Istanbul to end their 30-year wait for a trophy. Emery says he won't stop pushing for more glory.
13: We are enjoying each moment and we are working hard to achieve improves and to get this trophy is one strong step forward we are doing.
20: Southampton say they're in a painful moment after their appeal against expulsion from the Championship playoff final was thrown out. They'll also receive a four-point deduction next season after admitting to spying on the training sessions of rival teams. From Sky News, I'm Daisy Steele.

That is New Order with True Faith, and we are Absolute Radio, where real music matters. I'm Dan Noble. Good morning to you. Good morning, especially if you're an Aston Villa fan after winning last night. I imagine by this time, there are still quite a few Villa fans who just haven't been to sleep yet. If you're in that camp, hope you're doing well, soldiering on. Massive congratulations. Green Day on the way. Gorgeous tune from them. I'll do this. This is Sam Fender with People Watching, playing on Absolute Radio.

0: That's Green Day, Time of Your Life for Absolute Radio. You know, I briefly mentioned the Villa win a few minutes ago, but I think it's important to take a little bit of time on it. 3-0 yesterday in the Europa League final, meaning Aston Villa have won themselves a huge major trophy. There'll be many Aston Villa fans right now, right at this very moment, who are awake, not because they're night shifting, not because they've just got an early start to the morning, because they're celebrating. And I actually want to celebrate you if you are an Aston Villa fan, wherever you are celebrating right now, if you're indeed night shifting. Get in touch. 8-12-15 is the number to text, or on WhatsApp 0330-123-1215. A shout out to the Europa League champions. In the meantime, we've got the Charlatans on the way for you in a little bit, and a mid-noughties one from Snow Patrol coming up.
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Blondie playing this for Steve and Carl, night shifting in Birmingham. Both Villa fans. Good on you, lads. Hello to Kirsty and her partner who've got an early start. They're also Villa fans. Have had a little sleep from the game last night. Of course, winning the Europa League final last night. One of the many people in attendance at the game was Prince William. There with a few mates. I always think it's kind of like fair play that he chose Aston Villa as a team, right? Because like being the future king, especially, William could have chosen any team going. He could have been like a real glory hunter, couldn't he? He's been patient. It's paid off. Europa League winners. Right, got Kaiser Chiefs on the way here at Absolute Radio after the Charlatans. This is North Country Boy.

0: Kaiser Chiefs, Oh My God, playing here on Absolute Radio. Dan Noble with you. There's been a fair bit of football chat on the show so far. It's not a football show, though, of course. If you are into your football, you're going to want to make sure you're listening to Absolute Radio this Sunday afternoon for Rock and Roll Football. Fordy and Dyson are here for the final day of Premier League action. Obviously, Arsenal won the title now, but however, there's still some really big games going on. Obviously, huge for West Ham and Spurs, who are both kind of in the relegation battle down to the last day. Fordy and Dyson are going to be here 3 p.m. On Sunday for the final time this season, Rock and Roll Football here at Absolute Radio. Right, new music from brilliant Australian band DMAs on the way for you in a little bit. And I've got one of the biggest from Bon Jovi coming up.
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It's 10 to 5 on Thursday morning. I'm Dan Noble, got Travis to play before the news of 5. And right now, new music from DMAs, brilliant Australian band, new album out in the summer. 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
12: The top stories this hour. The Chancellor will unveil new measures aimed at easing the cost of living later. Children aged between 5 and 15 in England will be able to travel on local buses for free throughout August. Rachel Reeves says support's being targeted where it's needed most.
13: This is fully costed and will be fully funded. It's going to cost £40 million and I think that is the right decision to help families with the cost of living this summer. I know that the summer can be expensive for families with children, with the kids off school first. 6 weeks.
12: The Defence Secretary's praised the professionalism and bravery of the crew of an RAF jet, which was intercepted by Russian planes last month. The British aircraft was carrying out a routine flight over the Black Sea. Some social media platforms have agreed to introduce new anti-grooming measures following pressure from the media regulator. Snap, Meta and Roblox will tighten controls on who can contact children online. But Ofcom says it's concerned TikTok and YouTube aren't making changes to the algorithms behind their content feeds. Gareth Hill from the Molly Rose Foundation says what Molly saw online before taking her own life shows just how dangerous these algorithms can be.
14: The suicide and self-harm material that was being bombarded at her, and she saw 2,100 posts on Instagram alone in the months before her death.
12: The UK is providing up to £20 million in aid to stop the spread of Ebola in Central Africa. More than 130 people are thought to have died with the illness in the Democratic Republic of Congo and Uganda. Aston Villa are celebrating their first major trophy in three decades after winning the Europa League with a 3-0 victory against Freiburg in Istanbul. Villa will show off their trophy on an open-top bus parade through Birmingham this afternoon. And Southampton say they're in a painful moment after their appeal against expulsion from the Championship playoff final was thrown out. They'll also receive a 4-point deduction next season after admitting to spying on the training sessions of rival teams. From Sky News, I'm Daisy Steele.

0: Joe Crow, if it makes you happy, you're listening to Absolute Radio here on Thursday morning. I'm Dan Noble. Yesterday on the Dave Berry Breakfast Show, for the first time in a while, it was Cool Badge Day. And Dave actually handed in the badge himself as he revealed his new favourite TV show.
1: I have got a show that I am watching obsessively throughout the day.
2: Right.
1: Now, this is a television show that has been on air since 2001. So I am a latecomer.
2: Okay, right.
1: It's an afternoon delight. It is the jewel in the terrestrial television crown.
2: Oh, is it that Go and Buy a House in the Country one? I'm getting quite into that at the moment.
1: Are you?
2: Yeah, yeah.
1: I've got that.
2: Yeah.
1: But I've gone exotic.
2: Okay.
1: I'm talking A Place in the Sun, everybody.
2: Oh, yes.
1: Oh, look at the hype beast one, but it's the first time he's ever looked disappointed in me. One of his heroes has fallen.
0: There's a couple of gents right there, Dave Berry and Matt Dyson, who finish work at 10 a.m. and you know that because they watch Place in the Sun. They're back here from 6 this morning, and this is Kasabian.

0: That's Pretenders, one of their best, Brass in Pocket, and we are Absolute Radio. I'm Dan Noble. I hope you're doing well this morning, whatever it is you're doing awake so ridiculously early here on Thursday morning. I'm with you until the Dave Berry Breakfast Show returns. Got an early noughties one in the form of the All-American Rejects lined up for you in a little bit, and Portishead after this.
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It's this period of anticipation which really makes the Dave Berry Breakfast Show even better. Or perhaps it's all planning and hard work, but don't tell him that. 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

That is Gives You Hell from the All-American Rejects, playing right here on Absolute Radio. 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I am there every afternoon, sounding a little bit more awake from one doing the No Repeat Guarantee, and it is one of the many Absolute Radio stations where you will still find Dave Berry and the rest of the Breakfast Show team back from 6 this morning. Right, I'm Dan Noble. It's Early Breakfast. Half an hour until Dave and the team are here. Got Imagine Dragons on the way after Edwyn Collins.

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0: That's Imagine Dragons, Radioactive. I'm Dan Noble. You are listening to Absolute Radio at 25 to 6 here on Thursday morning. Bush and Richie were joined by wrestling legend The Big Show a couple of days ago on Home Time. So if you caught it on the show, maybe you caught it on the Absolute Radio socials. There's some clips there, including The Big Show giving Bush and Richie their own wrestler names. Spoiler alert, I would say one is much better than the other one. Jump on over to the Absolute Radio socials right now and you can check that out yourself. Bush and Richie here from 4. Right, I've got some Coldplay on the way for you to get on before the Dave Berry Breakfast Show. A real kind of like torch in the air moment, right? From Chris Martin and the gang. We're going to do that after David Bowie. And the last dinner party coming up.
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I'm Dan Noble. I'll catch you again tomorrow, and over on Absolute Radio Noughties this afternoon from 1, where I'll be doing the No Repeat Guarantee. Dave and the rest of the Breakfast Show team are on the way next, and they want to know all about your trust issues. If you can complete the sentence, I don't trust people who blank, send it into 81215. I'll start it off. I don't trust people who don't like dogs. There, I said it. Right, Dave and the team are on the way.

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0: Before seven, we have a bit of 8-bit. Yet again, I've taken a song from an artist that we respect here at Absolute Radio. So much so, I have shoved them into the cartridge slot at the top of a Nintendo Entertainment System. And if you can figure out which band or artist it is that's getting the bit of 8-bit treatment, well, a reusable, heavily branded breakfast show sippy cup could be yours. The Mega May Madness rolls on, because tomorrow you could scoop a staggering £500,000. Your bank account could be primed and ready for the long weekend. 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

0: It is Thursday morning. Welcome once again to The Breakfast Show. What is the name of that guy? What is his name?
1: It's the great Mr. Springsteen.
0: That's it. Thank you, Dan. It's the great Mr. Springsteen, of course. I knew that because this is where real music matters, which is why, FYI, you can listen to Ben Burrell celebrating the 30th anniversary of the Manic Street Preachers album, Everything Must Go. It's a special documentary. Ben loves making a special documentary, doesn't he?
2: Yeah.
0: No one does it like that, lad. And you can listen on demand right now on Rayo. Coming up on The Breakfast Show, well, let's get the money out of the way, shall we? Because we have got your chance to win huge on Make Me a Winner. Tomorrow, we're going to give somebody £500,000. Oh, yes, we are. Let's talk music. 10 Weeks of Tickets is back next. We're going to be playing Wetter Leg yet again. Your chance to see Wet Leg live.
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21: The Chancellor, Rachel Reeves, will unveil new measures aimed at easing the cost of living later.
22: This is all about trying to help families with the cost of living. We recognise that things are tough. Inflation has come down, but I recognise that things are still tough for families.
21: Children aged between 5 and 15 in England will be able to travel on local buses for free throughout August. Ministers are also looking at cutting tariffs on more than 100 food products, including biscuits, chocolate and dried fruit. Some social media platforms have agreed to bring in new anti-grooming measures. It's after pressure from the media regulator. Snap, Meta and Roblox will be tightening up controls. Gareth Hill from the Molly Rose Foundation says what Molly saw online before taking her own life shows just how dangerous these algorithms can be.
23: What we saw from the content which Molly saw on social media was really striking was the intense depression content, the suicide and self-harm material that was being bombarded at her, and she saw 2,100 posts on Instagram alone in the months before her death.
21: The UK is providing up to £20 million in aid to stop the spread of Ebola. More than 130 people are thought to have died with the illness in Central Africa. The funding will go towards supporting frontline health workers, improving infection controls and disease surveillance. New trials are going to be launched to look into the way that fit notes to sign people off work are issued. 11 million letters are written up in England alone each year. Under the plans, patients could be referred to community health workers or supported by a separate service. And SpaceX has announced plans to float on the US stock market. It could become the biggest listing in Wall Street history and push Elon Musk's personal fortune above $1 trillion. Company filings, though, reveal billions in losses and mounting legal costs.
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25: Aston Villa have ended their 44-year wait for a European trophy after winning the Europa League. They did it in style, beating Freiburg 3-0 in the final in Istanbul. Watched on by the future King of England, Aston Villa boss Unai Emery has been called the Europa King, having now won the trophy five times. And he says he's proud to deliver success to the club again.
26: Was something they are missing it, the support, and not for Champions League or for something, is for a trophy. And achieving this one is something make us so happy.
25: Villa will be showing off their trophy on an open-top bus parade through Birmingham this afternoon. Now, Southampton have pledged to respond with humility, accountability and determination to put things right after their appeal against expulsion from the Championship playoffs was thrown out. They'll also start next season with a four-point deduction after admitting to filming the training sessions of rival clubs without permission. So it's confirmed Middlesbrough will take their place in Saturday's final against Hull. And Alice Capsey hit an unbeaten 74, which saw England take a 1-0 lead against New Zealand in their three-match series as they continue preparations for this summer's T20 World Cup.
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21: Cloudy and breezy for some, with outbreaks of rain, becoming warmer and sunnier later with highs around 18 to 24 degrees.
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0: day down to less than a day. 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Little sanctuary, it's a chapel of ease.
1: Oh, yes, chapel of ease. Big Papa was a big fan. He loved an 11th century church. What he would have wanted. I'll share it on my Instagram stories. You'll be talking about it later on a Save Your Data.

0: 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You'll be looking for the no repeat guarantee, love. 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
21: It's slow now in Lancashire as you'd east on the M65. An accident partially blocking the carriageway from Burnley at junction 11 up towards Briarfield at junction 12. And remains slow southbound on the M6 in Warwickshire from the M42 at junction 4 down towards an accident closing lane near to Corley services. Queues in Essex heading through Great Braxted as the Malden Road is partially blocked southbound for an accident at Grove Farm Road. And long queues now in Kent heading down to Kings Hill on the Malling Road. The A228, that's because of repair works as we're at the A26 and the Merriworth roundabout.
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25: Bessel Lonk is in Cambridgeshire this morning between Wisbeach and Guyhern on the A47. The carriage remains blocked in both directions from this morning's accident between the Cromwell Road and the Guyhern roundabout. And Kisland, Gloucestershire and Bentham on the A46 Sherdington Road. An accident partially blocking the carriage at Sandy Pluck Lane. It's slow in West Yorkshire, actually north on the M1. A vehicle fire partially blocking the carriageway just after junction 42 for Loft House. However, Betty's in Lancashire for the M65. That has reopened from this morning's accident just north of Junction 11 for Burnley.
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0: 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Still to come in the final 60 minutes of The Breakfast Show, the all-important details you require to enter Make Me a Winner. 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
7: The Chancellor, Rachel Reeves, will unveil new measures aimed at easing the cost of living later.
20: This is all about trying to help families with the cost of living. We recognise that things are tough. Inflation has come down, but I recognise that things are still tough for families.
7: Children aged between 5 and 15 in England will be able to travel on local buses for free throughout August. Ministers are also looking at cutting tariffs on more than 100 food products, including biscuits, chocolate and dried fruit. Elsewhere, Ofcom's concerned that despite requests, TikTok and YouTube haven't set out how they'll protect children from harm online. The regulator says neither's committed to significant changes, maintaining their feeds are already safe. Gareth Hill from the Molly Rose Foundation thinks there's only one answer.
21: A ban on personalised algorithms that drive out tsunami of harmful content to teens. A ban for under-16s on constant scrolling, constant play. These are features which the government must now come out strongly and regulate.
7: Meta, Snapchat and Roblox have agreed now, though, to bring in tougher anti-grooming measures. A government consultation on a ban for under-16s closes next week. There are warnings plans to expand nursery provision could fall short because of limited space and rising costs. A survey suggests 7 in 10 primary schools without a nursery are unlikely to open one. The government set aside £400 million with a target of creating 11,000 new nursery places by September next year. A new study suggests 1 week of radiotherapy is just as effective as a 3 week course for some breast cancer patients. Researchers at the Institute of Cancer Research followed more than 4,000 patients for a decade after treatment. And SpaceX has announced plans to float on the US stock market. It could become the biggest listing in Wall Street history and push Elon Musk's personal fortune above $1 trillion. The company filings reveal billions in losses and mounting legal costs.
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23: Aston Villa have ended their 44-year wait for a European trophy after winning the Europa League. They did it in style, beating Freiburg 3-0 in the final in Istanbul. Watched on by the future King of England, Aston Villa boss Unai Emery has been called the Europa King, having now won the trophy 5 times. They'll be celebrating with an open-top bus parade through Birmingham this afternoon. Southampton's appeal against expulsion from the Championship playoffs for spying has been thrown out. They'll also start next season with a 4-point deduction. Middlesbrough are confirmed to take their place in Saturday's final against Hull. And Alice Capsey hit an unbeaten 74 to see England take a 1-0 lead against New Zealand in their 3-match T20 series.
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7: Cloudy and breezy for some with outbreaks of rain, becoming warmer and sunnier later though, with highs around 18 to 24 degrees.
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0: It is Thursday morning, and now is the perfect time on The Breakfast Show to give you the opportunity to do something other than the thing you're supposed to be doing. May I point you in the direction of our Rayo app, where, amongst other things, you can watch and listen to all of the interviews Bush and Richie have been undertaking on the Home Time Show recently, including wrestling legend The Big Show, stars of Yellowstone spin-off Dutton Ranch, and the one and only Mr. Steve Coogan. As I say, catch up with all of that right now on demand on Rayo.
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0: 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And if we break that guarantee, a member of the scheduling team has an awkward conversation with HR. 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

0: Time once again to thank you from the bottom of our hearts for joining us here on The Breakfast Show on your Thursday morning. We have had a whole stack of fun. You can listen back to the entire thing right now on demand on our app. Its name is R-A-Y-O, Rayo. Now, when it comes to the name of the show, there's a few suggestions. Big Papa loved an 11th century church. You are determined to wet my legs.
1: Yes.
0: But I think there's only one name for the show. It has to be The Bleak Truth Behind Soggy Cereal.
1: Yes.
0: That is the name of the show. Thank you once again to listeners Sarah and Kieran for being incredible on air. As I say, if you missed that moment, you can listen back right now. Right, on the way, the details you need to enter Make Me a Winner. It's the second giveaway of the week, and tomorrow someone's going to win £500,000. So as I say, the details of how you get in the draw are coming up. As for us, we'll be back with you tomorrow morning from 6 a.m. with your chance to win a Wix gift card worth £250. So until then, stay safe, stay entertained. Arrivederci.
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1: Some breaking news this hour, and the FA say they will investigate Southampton. It's after the club admitted to spying on rival sides this season. In other news we're just hearing, net migration into the UK has fallen substantially, according to the latest figures. It was 171,000 in 2025, down from 331,000 a year earlier. Chancellor Rachel Reeves is expected to announce plans to cut import tariffs on around 100 food products later to help tackle the cost of living. But there won't be immediate help to lower energy bills. Shadow Chancellor Mel Stride says that's down to the state of the economy.
7: The ability for the Chancellor to step in and act here is very limited. And that's why we're seeing some token things. I mean, at the end of the day, take tariffs off chocolate bars and peanuts. I'm sure that's useful to a degree, but it's not going to be able to provide the kind of support that's really going to help people, I think.
1: Ofcom says children under the age of 13 are still able to access content aimed at adults on platforms like YouTube and TikTok. The media regulator says some companies are still falling short of safety standards. And Prince William and Tom Hanks are among Aston Villa fans celebrating their historic Europa League final win. There'll be an open-top bus parade through Birmingham this afternoon after they thrashed Freiburg 3-0 in Istanbul, ending their 30-year wait for a trophy.
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1: Cloudy and breezy for some with some outbreaks of rain. Warmer and sunnier later with highs around 18 to 24 degrees. That's the latest. I'm Andrea Fox.
15: Thank you, Andrea. Yes, Aston Villa.
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Red Hot Chili Peppers, the Zephyr song, Wanna Die's You and Me song. This is the No Repeat Guarantee. Hope you are well on this Thursday morning, heading towards the Bank Holiday weekend. It's International Tea Day today. As you know, I'm a big fan of tea. I always have two cups of tea in the studio at any given moment. Also, it's Chardonnay Day. So we'll do the tea this morning, move on to the Chardonnay this afternoon.

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2: 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I'm only

0: Garbage, only happy when it rains. Not me, thank you. Much prefer the dry weather. On the show today, I'm talking about cringe lyrics after Dave Grohl criticised some of his own lyrics. And also coming up, the brand new single and the first play on this radio station of the new song from Nothing But Thieves. It's called Evolution and it's on the way soon. Yesterday, we paid out £400,000 to Shay from Glasgow.
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Now, Nothing But Thieves are back with their first new song in 3 years. No news of a new album, but they are writing new material. Starting with this song, it's called Evolution, Nothing But Thieves. 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

0: AC/DC Back in Black on Absolute Classic Rock, winners of my poll yesterday for the best band featuring brothers. This is Absolute Radio. Today we're talking about cringe lyrics. Dave Grohl has admitted he can't stand the words that he wrote for DOA, a 2005 song. He says they are so stupid. For example, the line, "It's a shame we have to die, my dear. No one's getting out of here alive." And said, "I just thought that's so stupid. Why did I write that?" Can you think of any cringe lyrics? Maybe from your favourite bands, but there's just some awful bits that you want to share with me right now. Text me on 81215 or WhatsApp 0330 123 1215. Talking of the Foos, they're on the way next.
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2: There's the usual nonsense, along with our recent chats with wrestling star The Big

The Automatic Monster on Absolute Radio. We're talking about cringe lyrics today after Dave Grohl criticised some of his own lyrics for being highly cringeworthy. Tony in Nottingham has reminded us about a classic. I mean, this one has come up before. It's Desiree with the line, "I don't want to see a ghost, I'd rather have a piece of toast." Hi to Kira in Exeter. "Train drops to Jupiter." The lyric, "She checks out Mozart while she does Tai Bo." Yes, I mean, the combination of a bit of classical with a bit of Tai Bo, kind of weird. And pretty much anything that the Arctic Monkeys have done recently, says Will, including Tranquility Base Hotel and Casino and the line, "Kiss me underneath the moon's side boob." The moon's side boob? I mean, what? Let me know if you've got any cringe lyrics you can think of.

0: Coldplay Yellow on Absolute Radio. Quite a lot of Coldplay songs have come up in our cringe lyric discussions today, including the lines, you can take a picture of something you see from the song Talk, which is painfully obvious. Lights will guide you home and ignite your bones from the song Fix You. Potentially disastrous. I'm sure we don't want to ignite our bones. Let me know if you can think of any cringe lyrics. Text me on 81215. Bastille on the way after the news at 11 next.
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10: 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Now in its 15th year, this annual event focuses on digital inclusion, encouraging people to learn, talk and think about digital accessibility. So Tesco have smashed it out of the park and they are launching their Now We're Cooking recipe collection. 100 recipes rewritten with different accessible needs in mind. 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
13: The top stories this hour. Net migration into the UK is at its lowest level since early 2021. The latest figures show it almost halved last year to 171,000 compared to 331,000 the previous year. The fall's apparently being driven by fewer people from outside the EU arriving in Britain. The government's expected to cut import tariffs on some food products later, including chocolate and biscuits. It's part of measures to help tackle the cost of living, but the Chancellor will rule out committing to universal support with energy bills this winter. Lucy Rigby is Chief Secretary to the Treasury.
14: The way that the last government dealt with this, intervened in an untargeted way, which is hugely costly for the taxpayer. What she is doing is monitoring the situation internationally, monitoring the situation when it comes to our economy and the likely impact on energy bills.
13: The FA say they're investigating the conduct of Southampton after the club admitted to spying on three other Championship sides this season. They're expelled this week from the Championship playoff final at Wembley. And Aston Villa will hold an open-top bus parade through the centre of Birmingham later to celebrate their first trophy in over 30 years. They beat Freiburg in the Europa League final in Istanbul last night.
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13: Cloudy and breezy for some with some outbreaks of rain. Warmer and sunnier later with highs around 18 to 24 degrees. That's the latest. I'm Andrea Fox.
0: Thank you, Andrea. Got any cringe lyrics?
13: I quite like this song, but I always think of Chicken to China, the Chinese chicken. You have a drumstick and your brain stops ticking.
0: Absolutely crazy song.
13: One week.
0: Absolutely crazy song. Great example. Thank you.

Cooler Shaker, Hey Dude, on Absolute Radio. We're talking about cringe lyrics today after Dave Grohl criticised some of his own lyrics and said they were very cringy. Hi to David on Instagram. Would like to suggest the Darkness song with the line, "One way ticket to hell and back." And points out that's not much for a one-way ticket then, is it? Matt, Mars ain't the kind of place to raise your kid. In fact, it's cold as hell and there's no one to raise them if you did, which is on an Elton John song. And this one in from Sarah from Queen. You say black, I say white. You say bark, I say bite. You say shark, I say, hey man, Jaws was never my scene. I mean, what? And that is from the song Bryce Bicycle Race. Some kind of bad-tempered word association game going on that one. Send me your cringe lyrics, please. And talking of Queen, there's not actually many lyrics on this one at all. But this is the classic, We Will Rock You, on Absolute Radio.

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0: Let's dance to Joy Division, which is quite a bizarre lyric. We're talking about lyrics today, cringe lyrics in particular. Keep them coming. Text me on 81215. On the Breakfast Show this morning, they had another round of Wetter Leg, a way of winning tickets to go and see Wet Leg. And having watched the video back, Rich Williams pours the water into the glass very fast. I mean, he just chucks it in. So if he is the contestant tomorrow, if he's the water filler-upper, just bear that in mind. Say stop a little bit sooner. The Mega May Madness rolls on. Yesterday, Shay in Glasgow won £400,000. Now, we have upped it to a rather large £500,000. Wow. £500,000 to be won tomorrow. It's come around really quickly. So text WIN to 81215 and text to 250 plus standard network rate. 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We'll also find the rules for this network competition. You can also call 03434 156 317. Calls charged at the standard rate over 18s only. 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

0: James Bay, Let It Go. Which is what we should do and stop getting wound up by these cringe lyrics. But let's read a few more. Jade in Cambridgeshire, the owner of the Noah Kahan song, goes, Doc told me to travel, but there's COVID on the planes. And Jade points out, mentioning the pandemic in a song sounds so cringe. Could he not think of another lyric? I'm with you there. Also, when they mention COVID in any TV dramas, I just makes me cringe. I just think, let's just forget that whole era of our lives. Hi to Pete in Essex. Opening lines of Phil Collins' Groovy Kind of Love. I think it's the genius use of the word blue to rhyme with the word blue.
1: We

didn't notice that before. You've ruined that song for me now, Pete. Any more cringe lyrics? Text me on 81215 or send me a WhatsApp. Hopefully this song is safe. Kasabian.

0: Boys, Hole of the Moon. Before that, new Kasabian on Absolute Radio. We're talking about cringe lyrics. We've got Muse on the way for you next. But Laura Skipson says, Leona, I'd like to preface this by saying I'm a huge Muse fan. But the lyric, stretch it like a birth squeeze in newborn, makes me cringe every time. That is a terrible line. I'm with you there, Laura. Hi to Ethan Winter, who sent me a message on WhatsApp talking about the Toto song, which goes, I know that I must do what's right, sure as Kilimanjaro rises like Olympus above the Serengeti. And a text just in, what about Freed from Desire, which goes, my lover's got no money, he's got his trombolese. Can I just point out, that's a misheard lyric. I think they're saying, he's got his strong beliefs. That's a whole other the topic is misheard lyrics. We'll save that for another day. But as I say, Muse on the way next.
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whole celebrity scheme. And Muse, time is running out. Absolute Radio. Bush and Richie have had some great guests on their show recently, including the wrestling legend The Big Show, the stars of the Yellowstone spin-off show Dutton Ranch, as well as the very funny Steve Coogan. 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

0: Jam, Tal Gormalis on Absolute Radio. We've been talking about cringe lyrics on the show this morning, and I'm going to play you possibly the cringiest rock song of all time after the news at midday.
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0: But first, the Coral have gone old school and decided to release an album without telling anybody and without putting it on the socials or anything like that. It's called 388, and it was released in independent vinyl record shops around the UK completely unannounced. They said the idea was to release it how records used to be released. People can just have it for a couple of weeks and it isn't explained to anyone. But they have now announced it, and it's called 388. Great new album from The Coral.
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22: The top stories this hour. Net migration into the UK has fallen to its lowest level in 5 years. New figures from the Office for National Statistics show it almost halved last year compared to 2024. The Home Office says it shows real progress, but says there's still work to do. Chancellor Rachel Reeves is expected to announce plans to cut import tariffs on around 100 food products later to help tackle the cost of living. But there won't be immediate help to lower energy bills. Shadow Chancellor Mel Stride says that's down to the state of the economy.
23: The ability for the Chancellor to step in and act here
4: is very limited. And that's why we're seeing some token things. I mean, at the end of the day, you take tariffs off chocolate bars and peanuts. I'm sure that's useful to a degree, but it's not going to be able to provide the kind of support that's really going to help people, I think.
22: Documents released this morning show it was the late Queen who pressed for her son, Andrew Mountbatten-Windsor, to be made the UK Special Trade Envoy in 2001. The former Duke of York is being investigated by police on suspicion of misconduct in public office. He's always denied any wrongdoing. And the Football Association's to launch an investigation into Southampton after the club admitted spying. It'll look into whether charges should be brought after they were thrown out of the Championship playoff final.
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22: Cloudy and breezy for some with some outbreaks of rain. Warmer and sunnier later with highs around 18 to 24 degrees. That's the latest. I'm Andrea Fox.
20: Thank you, Andrea.
22: I can't wait to find out the cringiest rock song that you've got coming up. What is it?
20: Okay, well, I'll give you some clues. Here's some of the lyrics. Okay. Living like a lover with a radar phone.
22: Okay.
20: You got the peaches, I got the cream, sweet to taste, saccharine, and looking like a tramp, like a video vamp.
22: Oh, I don't know.
20: I'm going to play it soon.
7: We're real. Music matters.
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Your sanity while you work matters. The productivity of a happy and motivated workforce matters. So just by listening to the No Repeat Guarantee, you're boosting the UK economy. Well done, you. Absolutely.

Paolo Nutini, new shoes. Thank you for all of your messages today and taking part in the show. If you texted or WhatsApped or messaged me on the socials, thank you. And we will conclude our cringe lyrics discussions today with this. Do you take sugar? One lump or two?

0: Embrace All You Good, Good People. And before that, Def Leppard with Pour Some Sugar On Me, talking of cringe lyrics. And I started talking about this because Dave Grohl has criticised some of his own lyrics. You can see that story on my socials now. Right, coming up, the Manic Street Preachers, but first... Yesterday, Shay in Glasgow won £400,000. Now, what do you say when you're lost for words?
1: I don't, I'm lost for words. This is actually true.
2: Lost for words.
0: You just say lost for words a few times in a row. I'm not surprised, though. Shay won life-changing money yesterday, 400.

0: 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Be ready to pick up the phone. Now, the Manning Street Preachers on the way, and we've got a live session on air tonight on Live Music Thursday. Details coming up. Make me a
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Modern Way Kaisers. Before that, A Design for Life, the Manic Street Preachers. And don't miss live music Thursday this evening, celebrating the 30th anniversary of the album Everything Must Go. Relive their set for Absolute Radio's 10th birthday at the Shepherd's Bush Empire in London. It's on air tonight after 7. Now, new song from Dermot Kennedy. This is called Turnstile.

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0: Smith's This Charming Man. Thank you for your messages to the show today. One just in, aren't Bush and Ritchie off winning some awards tonight? Yes, you are quite right. And it's Sarah Champion on the Home Time Show today from 4. Now, coming up next, Soundgarden, one we haven't heard for ages from 2013, from Paramore on the No Repeat Guarantee, coming up soon.
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0: Tomorrow more. Still into you. This is Absolute Radio. On the breakfast show this morning, Dave wanted to know about your trust issues. And one listener joined the team to say that she doesn't trust how her husband makes his cereal. And this is how he does that.
1: Get the bowl out.
2: Yeah.
1: Get the cornflakes from the cupboard. Mm-hmm. Pour a large bowl of cornflakes into the bowl. Get the milk. Pour the milk into the cereal. Make sure it's fully covered.
2: Mm-hmm.
1: So it's borderline too much milk.
2: Okay.
1: Let it soak for about 2 to 3 minutes.
2: 2 to 3 minutes.
1: And then I pour the milk down the sink and eat the soggy cornflakes.
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0: Oh, soggy cereal. That is a firm no from me. If you missed the show this morning, catch up now on the Rayo app. And Dave and the team back tomorrow from 6 with more tickets for Wet Leg.

In excess, Mystify concluding the show today. I will be starting my show on Absolute 80s next with Prince, Mighty Wah and Sting. Here on Absolute Radio, it's Ben Burrell with a 30-minute indie disco, starting with The Killers. Have a great afternoon.

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19: The top stories this hour. The government's to suspend tariffs on food items to help with the cost of living. The Chancellor's announcing a number of measures, including free bus travel to children in England in August. Rachel Reeves has also been sharing details on a 15% cut in VAT on summer attractions.
20: This will apply to ticket prices for both adults and children, covering attractions such as fairs, theme parks, zoos and museums.
19: An NHS trust has sacked 11 members of staff for inappropriately accessing medical records of the Nottingham stabbing victims. Barnaby Webber, Grace O'Malley Kumar and Ian Coates were stabbed to death by Valdo Calicane in 2023. Nottingham University Hospital's NHS trust said further investigations are ongoing. And Southampton said they've started refunding their fans for the Championship playoff final. The club were expelled from the game at Wembley this week after admitting to spying on rival sides this season. The FA have confirmed they're now investigating.
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19: Rather cloudy and breezy across many northern and northwestern areas, but some very warm sunshine elsewhere. That's the latest. I'm Alex Richardson.
7: Good afternoon, it's Ben Burrell here. Let's do half an hour of indie disco anthems, a stone cold classic from The Clash, and something brilliant from Gorillaz on the way after this.
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That is The Clash and London Calling, and that's playing on Absolute Radio. Right now, we're doing half an hour of indie disco anthems, and it's Benjamin Thomas Borrell with you doing that. So let's continue. The Stone Roses to play for you after this from Gorillaz.

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Sister. In defence of the Second Coming, it was a good record. All right, I stand by it. That is the Stone Roses and Love Spreads playing on FC Radio. And this is Ben Burrell here. Half an hour of indie disco anthems will continue with a 90s pop rock song and Catfish in the Bottom End. I reckon.

0: biggest single to date. Yes, it's Mega May on Make Me a Winner. £500,000 could be yours on this competition on Friday. So tomorrow, someone is going to have that money in their bank account. All you have to do is text WIN to 81215. We gave away 400 grand yesterday. We're going 100 grand better tomorrow. It's a winning frenzy. 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This is for over 18s only and lines close at 5 p.m. tomorrow when we could be calling you.
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18: 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London, Alexandra Palace Park 2026. Yeah.

Half an hour of indie disco anthems, finishing off with that. That is Catfish and the Bottlemen, and we're Absolute Radio. It's Ben Burrell here. We are going to do another half an hour of indie disco anthems tonight from 7, and then tonight again from 10. Double indie disco anthems. You're welcome. Meantime, new Rolling Stones to play for you next. Talking Heads on the way as well. First, though, let's get to it. Let's do the Guess the Song game where you guess the song. We had to abort this halfway through yesterday because it was too easy, and then it turned out to be too hard. So good luck for today, everyone. We'll try and find some middle ground. What is this? Name this tune, please. 8 to 12, 15 to text. Here is half a second of it. What is that? Any ideas? 8, 12, 15. Artist and song title. We will extend that clip throughout the show and we'll play the song in full after 3 o'clock. I think you can get 3 points on the board this afternoon. What is that? 8, 12, 15. Text me now, please. This is the latest song from the Rolling Stones. It's called In the Stars.

0: Talking Heads, Once in a Lifetime, playing on Absolute Radio. This is the place where real music matters, and it's Ben Burrell here. Bush and Richie are not back from 4 o'clock this afternoon. The boys are going to a radio awards do, which we're all looking forward to. They will not be here from 4 o'clock. As I say, Champers is in for them, but she's still doing 10 weeks of tickets, and you can win your way into Mumford & Sons as part of 10 weeks of tickets this afternoon. Also, Kraftwerk tickets up for grabs on our website right now. Take a look, absoluteradio.co.uk. Let's get to your correspondence on the Guess the Song game, where you guess the song after Coldplay's first UK number one and Alanis Morissette next.
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19: T's and C's

once again, I'd like to reiterate there needs to be more harmonicas in pop music today. What's going on? That is Alanis Morissette and Hand in My Pocket, featuring a great harmonica at the end, of course. And this is Ben Burrell here, Royal Blood and Nirvana. That'll get the tills ringing. They're both on for you next. First, though, we are doing the Guess the Song game, where you guess the song right now. That is your half a second of a song. What is it? 8, 12, 15. Text me now. Artist and song title. 3 points up for grabs. Jenny from Barnet says, Kooks, She Moves in Her Own Way. It's not that tune, mate. Greetings, says this person. Is it Take Your Mama Out by Scissor Sisters? Nog, still decorating in Birmingham. It's not. Carl from Newport in Shropshire, regular player of this game, says, Hi Ben, is it Faith by George Michael? No, I'd love to sort of throw some George Michael on after 3 o'clock though. Does sound a bit like it. I can hear that in that clip. BB, is it Catatonia, Road Rage? Ian in Seven Oaks, is not that tune, mate. Not a million miles away from that, I wouldn't say. Hi to Jackson on my Instagram, and Paul Samus, Joy Samus as well, all saying, is it Mumford & Sons? It's not Mumford & Sons. What is it though? 8, 12, 15. Text me now. Artist and song title of that. 3 points still up for grabs. I only

0: good record. That is Nirvana, Heart-Shaped Box. That's playing on Thursday afternoons. No repeat guarantee. No songs repeated whilst you're working.
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0: Don't forget, our website is a hub of entertainment news. Although, I've just tried to log on to it. It's not working. What's going on? Is everything okay? It says gateway timed out on my screen. That's slightly concerning, isn't it? Is Matt Dyson downloading Pirates of the Caribbean 4 again in the other studio? Who knows what's going on? Anyway, usually you can check our website for all the entertainment news you desire, including a story about The Coral. I like this a lot. The Coral, 2 weeks ago, secretly released their new album, 388, as part of a physical-only release. So they put it in record shops, independent record shops, up and down the country. They stocked it. There was no announcement whatsoever about this. They just put it in the shops for 2 weeks. I guess if you were a fan, you were in that shop, you probably would have bought it, I'd imagine. But now they have announced it properly. I think that's quite nice. Not to sound like an old man shouting at a cloud or anything like that, but I kind of miss the days where a new record would come out and you'd have to physically go to a shop to buy it because it would ramp up the anticipation. These days, you just wake up on a Friday morning and press play from Spotify or Apple Music or whatever. But back in the day, it would come out on a Monday, wouldn't it? Like, you'd have to go on a Monday morning and pick up the album. It'd be really exciting. Anyway, those days are gone. Apart from if you're a Coral fan, of course, you can read more about this on our website when it's working again, absoluteradio.co.uk.
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11: The top stories this hour. The Chancellor has been announcing measures to help with the rising cost of living. Rachel Reeves says there'll be cheaper ticket prices for families at attractions like theme parks and zoos this summer. The Chancellor also announced that there'll be cuts to taxes on some basic foods.
17: By suspending tariffs on over 100 different foods sold in supermarkets. And I am clear that I expect supermarkets to pass these savings on in full to their customers. Yeah.
11: 11 hospital staff have been sacked for inappropriately accessing medical records of the Nottingham attacks victims. Nottingham University Hospitals NHS Trust says investigations are ongoing into unlawful access linked to Grace O'Malley Kumar, Barnaby Webber and Ian Coates. Ofcom says TikTok and YouTube aren't safe enough for children, but the platforms insist their existing measures are enough. And Prince William's hailed an amazing night for Aston Villa after they were crowned Europa League champions. The team will take part in an open-top bus parade today.
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11: Rather cloudy and breezy across many northern and northwestern areas, but some very warm sunshine elsewhere. That's the latest. I'm Alex Richardson.

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This is Primal Scream and Loaded. It's playing on Absolute Radio, and this is the place where real music matters. It's Benjamin Thomas Burrell here. It's me and you till 4 o'clock, and then Champers is in for Bush and Richie Fallout Boy to play for you next. First, though, just thinking about this Coral story that you can read about on our website, by the way. It's back up and running now. I think Matt stopped downloading Pirates of the Caribbean 4. AbsoluteRadio.co.uk. It's all about the Coral, and they've released their new album, 388. They put it into record stores 2 weeks ago and told no one. Apart from the record stores, you would assume. It's independent record shops up and down the country. What a brilliant idea this is. But this has got us thinking in a very radio way. Can you text me on 81215 if you are currently keeping a low-level secret? Don't want to hear from you, you know, if it's a big secret, if something really bad is happening, you know, you're harbouring some sort of terrible details. Keep it light, shall we? More along the lines of, I don't know, I'm just plucking this out of midair. Maybe, again, just first thing that's coming to me, not based on reality at all, maybe you have in your house a secret supply of sweets that you don't want your kids to get the grubby mitts on. That's just, again, just plucking that out of midair. That's someone's secret, not mine. But what else can we add to that? 8, 12, 15 to text. To the back of the cupboard on the left, by the way, near the fridge. Again, moving on though, 81215 to text your low-level secrets, please. On the way next, your chance to get involved with Make Me a Winner, an obscene jackpot could be yours in a couple of days. Details after Fallout Boy. This is Sugar, We're Going Down, and this is playing on Absolute Radio.

0: Fallout Boy, Sugar We're Going Down, playing on Thursday afternoons, no repeat guarantee. 81215 is my text number. Let me know if you've got a low-level secret you're keeping. An incredible amount of texts from people that also, not me though, but also, unlike me, have got a secret sweet / chocolate cupboard where the kids can't get their grubby little mitts on their treats. Good to know that that some people are in good company. Mega May. That's right, Mega May is still in effect. 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

This morning, right, this is no word of a lie, this morning went to our loft to go and find some smart shoes because we've got a do tonight, like a radio do, and I've never sounded so old, have I? Tried to go into the loft to find some smart shoes that I don't wear every day and found, instead of smart shoes, my CD singles collection featuring Matt, Waiters and Teenage Dirtbag. Quite excited to find that. It's got like two B-sides on it. Those are the days, weren't they? Thursday afternoons, no repeat guarantee. We're Absolute Radio. New Foo Fighters to play for you next. Blondie on the way as well. First, though, we are doing the Guess the Song game where you guess the song. Earlier, I played you half a second of a song. It sounded like that. I asked you to name that tune on 8, 12, 15. James in sunny East Dulwich, lovely part of London town. James says, is it Big Yellow Taxi by Joni Mitchell? It's not. What a tune that is, though. Pete in Burton on Trent says, is it Desire? You too know. Gwen in Cambridge starts her text with Ahoy Ahoy, which I feel would bring on a 10-song ban. But Gwen does say, I never get it right. I thought I'd give it a go. Guess what? She's got it right. 3 points. First person to do it as well. Nice work. Let's extend that clip from half a second to 1 second, shall we? Can you get it from this? If you can, 8, 12, 15 to text. What is that? I think that makes it much easier, doesn't it? 8, 12, 15, text me the artist and the song title right now. That is your 1 second clip. You're now playing for 2 points. Don't forget, we're playing that song in full after 3, so find out what it is then. Meantime, latest from Foo Fighters.

0: amazing song. This is Blondie, Atomic. It's playing on Absolute Radio, and this is the no repeat guarantee. Not a single song repeated whilst you are working. It's Benjamin Thomas Burrell here. I'm on this show 1 to 4 weekdays. I also have made a documentary for this radio station that you might enjoy. It's celebrating the 30th anniversary of Everything Must Go, that classic Manic Street Preachers album. And obviously it's an album that is pretty interesting in the terms of that band's history, because before that they were one band, after that they were another band. There's some tragedy in there, obviously, with everything that happened with Richie. It's an incredible record for so many different reasons. It did so much on and off record as well. And we spoke to James Dean Bradfield all about making it, writing it, being there, what the band were going through at the time. We spoke to Mike Hedges, the producer of that. We spoke to super fans like Miranda Sawyer and our very own Andy Bush as well. You can listen to that on our Rayo app right now. And of course, the Manics are part of Live Music Thursday tonight as we celebrate that record. You can hear their brilliant set they did for us at our 10th birthday at Shepherd's Bush Empire in London. That is the Manic Street Preachers tonight on Live Music Thursday. That's from 7 o'clock. And the Everything Must Go documentary is on our Rayo app right now. A song on the way next that people think is the guess the song game where you guess the song, but it is in fact not. Let's play that and a great tune from Nothing But Thieves next.
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This is the place where real music matters, and it's Ben Burrell here. Let's get this on a really underrated tune. This is the brilliant Kasabian, Shoot the Runner. It's playing on the No Repeat Guarantee.

0: 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Earlier, I asked you for your low-level secrets. 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This is because The Coral put out their album 2 weeks ago in record stores. Didn't tell anyone, which quite like. Hi to John, who says, I'm buying a car on Saturday. I haven't told my son. It's the one car he's desperate for me to buy, and we're travelling up to York from Cambridge to get it. Very nice. Hi, Ben. How did you know about my secret chocolate drawer beside my bedside table? And yes, it's to hide them from my 5 and 7-year-olds. Have you been watching me? Says Paul. No, I want to point out we've not been watching you, Paul. All right, I want to make that crystal clear. Okay. But bedside table, chocolate drawer. Good Lord. Paul's waking up having a Twix, having a twirl before he goes to bed. I quite like that. Hi, Ben. My secret is that I'm keeping it for my workmate right now, Westy. It's the secret that I do hope Tottenham go down. Here we go. Even though I keep saying I hope they will stay up to him and Leeds will beat West Ham from Dom, a Leeds fan. Dom, why are you being like this? You're not getting enough attention at home? What's going on, mate? Come on. More, please. 81215 to text on this. I'm going to play you the only number one single from Stereophonics. It's on for you next.
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17: The top story is this hour. Cheaper theme park and zoo tickets are part of measures announced by the Chancellor to help us with the cost of living this summer. Rachel Reeves also says supermarkets should pass on savings from tax reductions on more than 100 imported foods. Shadow Chancellor Samuel Stride's not happy.
18: Today's announcements will bring little comfort to the hundreds of thousands of people who have lost their jobs, to the countless businesses that have folded, and to those high streets which are now hollowed out.
17: A Nottingham NHS Trust has sacked 11 workers for inappropriately accessing medical records belonging to the Nottingham attacks victim. Students Grace O'Malley Kumar, Barnaby Webber and caretaker Ian Coates were stabbed to death in 2023. And Southampton said they've started refunding fans for the Championship playoff final. The club were expelled from the game after admitting to spying on the rival sides this season. The FA's confirmed they're now investigating them.
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17: Rather cloudy and breezy across many northern and northwestern areas, but some very warm sunshine elsewhere. That's the latest. I'm Alex Richardson.
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What a good tune this is. Cranberries and Linger playing on FC Radio. This is the place where real music matters. And my name is Ben Borrell. We're doing the Guess the Song game where you guess a song right now. Now, after I played you this, the half a second clip, we had one right answer from a sea of texts. When I played you the 1 second clip, we had a sea of right answers, unfortunately. Sort of ruins the fun for me, but good. Good we're getting points on the boards. Chris is guarding right now in Grantham. You are correct. Nice work, mate. 2 points coming your way. Amanda in Peterborough, you've got it right as well. First time texting, come on. 100% record so far. Hi to Jake, you've got it right. Nice work. And Vince the Sparky, looking out the nice weather from a dusty kitchen job. Grim, you've got it right as well, mate. Listen, it may be dusty, you may not be outside. You've got 2 points on the board, though. Not all bad. You're the real winner here. Let's extend that clip from 1 second to 2 seconds, shall we? Can you name this tune? 8, 12, 15 if you can. It's easy now. What is that? 8, 12, 15. Text me the artist and the song title. Do it quickly because we will play that song in full in the next 15 minutes.

0: Velocity playing on Thursday afternoon's No Repeat Guarantee. The song you have been trying to guess on the Guess the Song game, where you guess the song all show, is coming up next.
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Razor Light in the morning, playing on Thursday afternoons, no repeat guarantee. All show, we have been doing the Guess a Song game where you guess a song. Of course, it started with half a second of this song, one right answer off the back of that, and then a boatload of right answers off the back of the 1 second clip. Then when I paid you 2 seconds, all hell broke loose. The floodgates opened up, unfortunately. Let's say hello to some people that have got points on the board this afternoon. Nice one if you got it right. Mitch on my Instagram, you were correct. John, also on my Instagram, you were right. He says, could I be right only for the second time ever? You are, my friends. You are. Points on the board. Nice work. Hi to Paul Hughes, also on my Instagram, languishing in the DMs. You were correct too. Hi, Ben. Is it this song? I'm not going to say the name, but just yet. Ty and Declan working in a very hot industrial unit. It's hot because you boys are in there, no doubt. You got it correct. Robin Cornwell, you were right. Jason from Barnes, you got it correct. Scotty C in Glasgow, hello. And well done. You're right. Did you get it? Of course you got it. I mean, come on, it was easy towards the end, wasn't it? The song you were trying to guess, of course, was this. It's Sugar Ray and Every Morning.

Sugar Ray every morning. The song you're trying to guess on the Guess the Song game, where you guess the song. Angela Phillips on my Instagram got it correct, and she said, like loads of other people, I never get this right, but today is the day. It's been a big day for the Guess the Song game, where you guess the song players. Loads of points on the board from people that don't usually get it, which is more than nice to see. We'll do that again tomorrow from one, if you fancy it. Meantime, I've got a proper guitar banger to play for you next. A song that has one of the most recognisable, and I'd say one of the most played riffs. If you go into a guitar shop anywhere in this country, it probably is being played at this very moment. That is on for you after this. This is Joe, End of the Beginning.

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0: Afternoon's No Repeat Guarantee. We're Absolute Radio's Ben Burrell here. Sarah Champion danced around the studio to this. Come on.
1: I mean, come on.
0: You love real music, don't you? I always say that about you.
1: A bit of Lynyrd Skynyrd and Sweet Home Alabama.
0: Who
1: written
0: doesn't
1: in tribute to the recording studios at Muscle Shoals, Alabama.
0: Oh, come on. That's why she's on. That's that music knowledge. That's why she's in for Bush and Richie this afternoon. Only you can handle that show when they're not here, I've heard.
1: No, it isn't. Let's be honest. I'm in for Bush and Richie because I wasn't nominated for an award and they were.
0: Remember me and you covered that show last time because also neither of us were nominated for an award. So they came and asked us so early on in proceedings. It felt a bit embarrassing,
1: didn't
0: it?
1: They were so sure. Yeah,
0: they knew we weren't up for it. Ridiculous. What's coming up from 4 o'clock, please?
1: Well, in honour of Bush and Richie, who, by the way, are so deserving of an award for the hometime show because it
0: boys
1: is
0: have
1: just
0: to win it.
1: Brilliant. Come on, bring it home. It's been such a great week for Richie. This can only, you know, top things off for him.
0: Oh, God, I feel sick if there's more winning from him. If he wears his Arsenal top tonight, I'm storming out.
1: I think there's talk of lucky socks. So we're doing firsts and worsts on winning things. So first thing you ever won or worst thing you've ever won? Do you have anything to contribute to either of those two?
0: This could be both. First thing I ever won was most improved player at Troll Tennis Courts, where I used to live in Somerset when I was a kid.
1: Troll Tennis Courts?
0: Troll, yeah, T-R-U-L-L. We moved there from London. I was like, we're moving from London to where is it? Troll? Feels like we're going to Mordor.
1: You're the
0: but
1: most
0: lovely.
1: Improved troll. This is the main thing.
0: That's right. I won most improved troll. And like I said to you a minute ago, to date, only accolade I've ever won. Could all change tonight.
1: It could all change tonight.
0: if there's a category, a new category all of a sudden for best improved player, I'm up there, mate. Troll of the evening, surely it's me.
1: Good luck, mate.
0: Thank you. Chab is coming up from 4 o'clock.
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This is Faith No More, Epic, and we're Absolute Radio. It's Ben Burrell here. Hope you're doing all right. Not far away from the bank holiday weekend now, are we? Just seen. Looks like temperatures are going to get up to like 27, 28, 29, possibly 30 in some areas of the UK. Come on! Ugh, a lot of positivity on the show. I feel physically sick, which has never happened before. Champers is on home time for you after 4 o'clock. As you heard earlier, one song left from me. Let's play this. This is Benson Boone and Beautiful Things. It's on Absolute Radio.

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1: Final song for me this afternoon. Champa's doing Home Time on For You. Next, she'll play New Cortinas. I will see you back here tomorrow afternoon from 1 o'clock.
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10: Reminder, in Bedford, water main works have closed the High Street as you head from Dame Alice Street towards Mill Street. And no change in Norfolk as you head east on the A47 through Acle. The exit slip rate on the Norwich Road still closed the water main works there. In Devon, in Kingsbridge, a section of the Ilbert Road, the A379 is still closed between the A389 West Alvington Hill and the Prince of Wales Road. And in Cornwall, in Camborne, Commercial Street is now closed for emergency repair works from Church Street towards 4 Street.
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0: Well, that's it. Gauntlet laid on first and worst on things you've won by Home Time's very own Andy Bush. First thing one, a bottle of baby sham, age 9. Worst thing one, sixth form's funniest guy, also known as the getting nowhere near the girls trophy. So can you top those? 8 or 15 on the text, please.
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20: Traffic is busy on the M25 clockwise with a collision junction 29 to 30. It's only closing one lane, but more lanes were closed and the delays are from junction 28 onwards. It's busy on the M5 southbound through Devon where there was a broken down vehicle, junction 29 through 31. The northbound M5 is busy with a collision blocking two lanes at junction 1. The M42 southbound is very slow with an incident junction 8 crossing the M6, and it's busy on the M60 anti-clockwise with a vehicle fire junction 21 to 20. I'm Nick Arkell.
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1: The top stories this hour: cheaper theme park and zoo tickets are part of measures announced by the Chancellor to help us with the cost of living this summer. Rachel Reeves also says supermarkets should pass on savings from tax reductions on more than 100 imported foods. Shadow Chancellor Simele Stride isn't happy.
2: Today's announcements will bring little comfort to the hundreds of thousands of people who have lost their jobs, to the countless businesses that have folded.
1: A Nottingham NHS trust has sacked 11 workers for inappropriately accessing medical records belonging to the Nottingham attacks victims, students Grace O'Malley Kumar and Barnaby Webber. A caretaker, Ian Coates, was stabbed to death in 2023. UK net migration's fallen to its lowest level since the start of the pandemic. The figure of 171,000 for last year is down 48% on 2024. And thousands of Aston Villa fans are lining the streets of Birmingham tonight for a bus parade to celebrate winning the Europa League. These fans have told Absolute Radio they raced back to go to it.
5: Our flight was at 9 o'clock this morning. We haven't been to bed.
6: Struggling for a bit of time off work, and I said, no, you've got to do it. You'll get another job. You probably won't ever experience this again in your lifetime.
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1: Arsenal boss Mikel Arteta says winning the Premier League's given him one of the best feelings he's ever had. They clinched their first top-flight title in 22 years on Tuesday after Manchester City could only draw at Bournemouth. Arteta admits that he couldn't even bring himself to watch the game. Partick Thistle host St Mirren in the first leg of their Scottish Premiership playoff tonight. After finishing second bottom in the Scottish Premiership, St Mirren are fighting to keep their top-flight status. And Emma Raducanu will face clay court specialist Solana Sierra in the first round of next week's French Open tennis. She's been drawn against the world number 64 despite being unseeded.
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1: Breezy with some rain spreading northeastwards across Northern Ireland and Scotland tonight. Some clearer spells elsewhere overnight. That's the latest. I'm Alex Richardson.
3: We're forecasting persistent drivel.
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15: Traffic is busy on the M25 anti-clockwise. Junction 2 through to 1A, a broken down vehicle closing a lane, causing long delays, and also another broken down vehicle at Junction 1B on the entry slip road. The M4 westbound is affected by a broken down vehicle at Junction 19. It's queuing there with the exit slip road down to one lane. The M42 southbound is backing up a lot, a lane blocked by a collision at Junction 8. It's busy on the M5 southbound with an obstruction, Junction 3 through to 4, and the M5 southbound through Devon also queuing where there was a broken down vehicle, Junction 30. I'm Nick Arkell.
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0: 10 weeks of tickets is now well underway, and every single weekday on the Dave Berry Breakfast Show and then again here on Home Time, we're giving away tickets to the very best in live music, and that's why we're giving you the chance to win your way in to see Mumford & Sons in London at BST Hyde Park on the 4th of July. All you need to do is play a game called Mumford & Mums. I mean, we're witnessing why this show is up for an award, right? Where else would you get to play a game called Mumford & Mums? Where you guess the name of someone from our office's beloved mum based on scant facts about her. Here we go then. Good luck, everyone.
3: Hello, Tom from the office here. My mum is 57 years old and she likes animals, she has blonde hair and she's learning to make jewellery at the moment. She likes listening to the Rolling Stones and the Zombies, but what is my mum's name?
0: Any ideas? As I said, this can go on for a very long time. No, is it either? A, Karen with a K. B, Karen with a C. Or C, Claire with a C. If you think you know and you want to win your way and see Mumford & Sons, call right now. The number you need is 0330 123 1215. That's 0330 123 1215. The time is 5:35. The lines will close in 5 minutes. 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
19: Traffic on the M25 anti-clockwise is affected by two broken down vehicles, one being on the main carriageway, junction 2 through to 1A, closing a lane, and another one at junction 1B with the entry slip road partially blocked. The M5 southbound is busy through Devon, queuing where there was a broken down vehicle, junction 29 to 31. Busy on the northbound side through the West Midlands, junction 3, where there was an obstruction, and the M42 southbound, two lanes are blocked by a collision, junction 8, causing long delays. The M56 eastbound is busy near Manchester Airport with an obstruction. I'm Nick Arkell.
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0: So well done again to James on tonight's big win on 10 weeks of tickets. It continues tomorrow morning with Dave and Co on the Dave Berry Breakfast Show when you're waiting to see Wet Leg. It was Rich Williams. I got absolutely soaked this morning. If you've just joined us, Bush and Richie are off to their swanky awards do tonight as Home Time has been rightly nominated for Best Entertainment Show. We're going to speak to Richie just after six to see if the nerves are kicking in, but it's already been a great week for him as an Arsenal fan. This will be the icing on the cake. So we'll catch up with Richie after your latest news and sports.
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4: 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And every second, a BT employee will answer and connect those calls to the emergency services.
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0: Do you know, we might have stumbled across something with Richie's lucky socks there. If you've got any superstitions when it comes to, like, you know, your team winning or anything like that, lucky socks, lucky pants, because, you know, maybe we could just collectively wear our lucky things to bring the Home Time show the luck they need for a big win tonight at the awards. They're owed a win, aren't they, Matt? I think so.
1: They've been nominated in that category so many times. I mean, I've only just started working here like 6 months ago, but I think that show has always been incredible, so they deserve to win.
0: I mean, without a shadow of a doubt, I won't read out the other nominees, but they're nowhere near as good. Best of luck to John Richardson of the Absolute Radio team as well. He's in a different category, so no direct threats to Home Time. 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
14: M25 anti-clockwise, two broken down vehicles, one's near Junction 2, another one near Junction 1B, both causing restrictions and slow traffic. The M11 southbound is partially blocked by a collision at Junction 5, causing slow traffic. It's congested on the M56 into Manchester. Junction 2, there's an obstruction on that eastbound side near the Charleston Link. The M6 southbound's very slow with a collision near Blackpool, Junction 32 to 31, two lanes blocked. Partially blocked as well near Junction 19, with two obstructions near to Knutsford. I'm Nick Arkell.
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0: Champers and producer Max in for Bush and Richie talking the first and worst things you've won as they're off on their swanky awards due this evening. Carl says, first and worst thing I ever won was from that famous 80s kids magazine, Look In. I won a copy of the Captain Beaky and His Band album.
1: Can't be real.
0: Along with an illustrated songbook and a cuddly, hissing Sid Snake, who was Captain Beaky's enemy, in case you didn't know, Matt. The following year, I got a runner-up in a competition in Looking Again. Won a jar of Marmite, says Carl.
1: For some people, that would be great, though.
0: Well, yeah, right? One and only thing I won in a raffle was a meal for two in a pub I was banned from, says Kirsty. All good. Managed to swap it with a mate that won a fruit basket, so all's well that ends well.
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17: The A1 near Alnwick is closed by a collision. Both sides are affected by that one. It's very busy. And also on the A1 northbound near Colton-on-Trent, severe delays with an incident partially blocking the A1 at that point. The A12 southbound is partially blocked through Essex with an obstruction near Junction 12. The M6 southbound slow near Blackpool where there was an incident. And the M25 anti-clockwise is busy with two broken down vehicles. One's at 1B on the slit road coming on, another one on the main carriageway, Junction 2 through to 1A. I'm Nick Arkell.
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0: from the fact that I've been covering this show for Bush and Richie here after the swanky arias. It turns out the boss just called. Angela Barnes has dropped out. There's a spare ticket going. Matt, I mean, you're suited and booted now because you knew you were going.
1: Yeah, I knew
0: I'm
1: I was
0: wearing
1: going.
0: Jeans and a t-shirt. Am I going to get chucked out?
1: You'll be fine.
0: Do you reckon?
1: You'll be fine.
0: I mean, like our boss went, it's dark in there. No one will notice. We're already going to arrive late. Like some sort of gate crashes at the back.
1: Cool kids.
0: Yeah, that's what I'll go with. Like, I don't care about these swanky awards. Just turning up in my jeans and t-shirt. It's been a real pleasure. Hopefully, we'll be cheering on Bush and Richie with the big win on Home Time. I'm sure they'll tell you all the tales of tonight, tomorrow on Home Time when they return. And as I think Richie said, it'll just be the icing on the cake for what has been a great week for him. It's so well deserved. So I wish the boys the very best of luck. I'm back for your Saturday morning from 11, if you can join me then. And enjoy your Friday in the meantime. Ta-ra!
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0: The top stories this hour. After victory in Europe, Aston Villa have been taking over Birmingham.
1: I was in natural tears when I saw the Europa League trophy last night in the Utilities Arena. I could not stop crying.
2: I'm 22 years old and we've never won a cup in my entire life, and it doesn't get better than this.
0: Thousands of Aston Villa fans have been lining the streets of Birmingham city centre for the club.

Always sounding kind of busy, and I love it. The Maccabees and Pelican, Alice Shed 7 and the Arctic Monkeys too. This is Absolute Radio. Danielle Perry with your Thursday night. Don't forget, Felix White from the Maccabees is part of our family now. More details later on. But first, we'll keep the music rolling, for that is our pledge. The Verve now and Lucky Man.

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Blair and Park Life on Absolute Radio tonight. This is your kind of bridge between the daytime and the night. Moving forwards with a man who I think has got more lust for life than anybody I've ever seen, Iggy Pop, on the way. First, there's the White Stripes and the riff that changed everything. Seven Nation Army on Absolute Radio. I'm gonna

0: So 30 minutes non-stop of indie anthems for you tonight. Iggy Pop, Out of the White Stripes, Blur, Reverend and the Makers, The Verve, The Maccabees, Shed 7 and Arctic Monkeys too. I want to do that again with Jay Lawrence tonight at 10. But for now, welcome to the show proper. A busy one tonight. Live music Thursday, and we also have a guest as well. All details coming next.
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1: Your new debit card arriving in the post. 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
1: That matters too.

Johnny Burrell, the lead singer, who was so bold he turned out to a muddy Glastonbury double white denim. I mean, good on him, to be fair. Anyway, welcome to the show proper, as I said. Tonight, then, we have got live music Thursday. There's been an awful lot of attention on the Manic Street Preachers of recent days, and quite rightly, celebrating 30 years since that iconic fourth album, Everything Must Go. It spawned, I've used that word on the radio before, it spawned many a huge single that we still play to this day, and it was critically acclaimed, widely celebrated, and it's just ace. So we've got some live recordings from them to play out later on after 8 o'clock. Also on the show tonight, we have Skin joining us, longtime compadre. It's been lovely to look forward to catching up with her. So that's on the way later on as well. So a busy one ahead. Let's keep the records playing though. New now from Kasabian. This is Great Pretender.

Bon Jovi and Keep the Faith on Absolute Radio 90s this evening. So, 10 weeks of tickets rolls on, but tomorrow your last chance if you want to win your way into what we've been focusing on this week. So, on The Breakfast Show with Dave Berry, we have got a chance for you to go and see Wet Leg for free. On Home Time, it's all about Mumford & Sons. They're doing this game called Mumford & Mums. And all last night on the show, we were talking about songs that have your name in or your mum's. I mean, it opened up a whole can of worms. So, they'll be back tomorrow from 4 with a final chance to win your way there. And also, can I just add in, I mean, this should not be like a little subline. This is its own headline in its own right. If you want to go and see the iconic Kraftwerk play this summer, please do head online. We've got a competition at absoluteradio.co.uk. That would be amazing. It'd be so good. All right, taking us to 8 o'clock. This is Noel Gallagher and Ballad of the Mighty Eye.

Absolutely ages since I played that, and I really fancied it. So there we go. Noel Gallagher's Ballad of the Mighty Eye on Absolute Radio this evening. So after 8 o'clock, we have got Live Music Thursday, courtesy of the Manx Street Preachers. Huge show that we were lucky enough to be at and recorded, so we can broadcast at a later date. More on that, an introduction on the way. Plus, don't forget, while we're speaking of the Manx, you can listen back to the great documentary Ben Burrell hosted on Sunday night, all about the album Everything Must Go as well. But more details on that too. Plus, after 9, we are joined by Skin from Skunk and Nancy as well. Where real

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9: Time now for Live Music Thursday. What an absolute treat. We save this for the final evening show of the week as a kind of celebration, a kind of, I don't know, pointer to the weekend. Everyone can sort of be a bit looser and go to shows and etc. But we are going to return now to a show that was performed by the Manic Street Preachers when they headlined the On Blackheath Festival in London on Saturday, September the 12th, 2015. I remember this really, really well because it was one of the first things I did for Absolute Radio. The Welsh alt-rock trio delivered an energetic career-spanning set to close out the main stage at the family-friendly event on the outskirts of the city, sharing the day with Elbo and Anna Calvi. So here they are, live on Blackheath. We start with Everything Must Go.

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1: The Manchester Preachers from Wales. It's our pleasure to be here. This is called Your Love Alone Is Not Enough.

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1: It's been a good day all round. We are the Manishree Preachers from Wales. Enjoy, Elbow. May your gods be with you. Design for life. Good night.

0: Absolutely loved it on Blackheath. It's a really interesting part of London, actually, if you ever get a chance to go and check it out. But yeah, the Manx Street Preachers headlined that. I think it was into my first couple of weeks at Absolute Radio. So yeah, it will always be sort of marked, etched into my brain. A Design for Life live performance, La Tristeza Durera ahead of that. And Your Love Alone, It's Not Enough. And the title track, Everything Must Go, of which we're celebrating this huge, iconic fourth album, 30th anniversary. Plenty of stuff online, including that documentary from Ben Burrell too. All right, still to come, brand new music from Blossoms, Joke About Divorce. We've also got some Rolling Stones, new one from them, Starship 2, after 9 o'clock. It is the turn of Skin from Skunk and Nancy. She joins me for a chat, catch up, all about their last week, which has been crazy busy, and the few months ahead.
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1: Every day this week on The Breakfast Show, I will be giving you the chance to win tickets to see Wet Leg later on this summer. Join us from 6.

Connell 74-75 out of Elbow on Absolute Radio this evening. Going to play the latest one now from Blossoms. And I was thinking about this tune. It's called Joke About Divorce. And they say of this particular piece, it's you're having this really serious argument. And sometimes, you know what it's like in relationships? It could be about the bins, couldn't it? Or it could be about a broken egg. Or it could be something that, you know, just tipped it over the edge. But really they're talking about in this song, that fine line between it being like really, really serious, but also really, really funny.

0: Paul Simon on Absolute Radio this evening. You Can Call Me Owls was one of those songs that used to appear every time I had a new shift or a new show. And I remember sort of shaking in fear to the end of that song. So it's a really, really long fade. And when you're first starting out, it was like, come on, let's just get it over and done with. It's so terrifying when you go live for the first time. Anyway, Paul Simon, guitarist, of course, as well as vocalist and singer-songwriter. When we talk about the guitar as the instrument, it's probably the instrument that we play the most, wouldn't you say, out of the sound of Absolute Radio, all the bands and that. So it's quite interesting to hear Felix White's take on the instrument itself. He's a guitarist from the Maccabees. He's joined us as host of the Sunday Night Residency, and he's back this weekend. Across the last few weeks, he's been talking about left-handed players. He's been talking about atmospherics and sonic experimentation and sort of pushing to the parameters of the sound and what, you know, the noises that a guitar can make, which is many, especially if you've got a pedal board and all sorts of stuff. So yeah, really interesting shows. You can listen back through Raya whenever you want to, and he'll be here this weekend, 10 o'clock Sunday night, right after me in the new music show. So looking forward to that immensely. Right, still to come, the return of the Rolling Stones. We'll do it in the stars. Starship and the Fratellis too. This is Absolute Radio.
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Brand new from the Rolling Stones called In the Stars on Absolute Radio this evening. Now, because it's the end of the week, as I said at the start, Thursday's a new Friday, etc., we thought we'd play some stuff to make you just feel good. Maybe if we're catching you in the car right now, doing the washing up, something similar, you can sing along to your heart's desire to this.

It's the Fratellis and Chelsea Dagger on Absolute Radio tonight. Time now for your entertainment and music news, all about the Coral tonight, who are going, and I quote, back to basics. They've got a surprise new album called 388, and they say that they've rediscovered an attitude of, and I can't, which is silly because I can't really say it because I'll get a P45. But let me explain a bit more. The band have revealed to the NME that they were behind a quiet, long player drop in record shops this month, saying they're trying to keep things interesting and engaging for fans. So they've got a stripped back latest project inspired by 70s Zambian music. The Fratellis and Chelsea Dagger on Absolute Radio tonight. Time now for your entertainment and music news.

0: you know, he's really influential and busy in terms of production for other bands and stuff. So yeah, take a look, have a listen. We'll try and squeeze some in. Maybe not this weekend, but the weekend after on my new music show, because I'm all stacked out already. All right, still to come after nine, Skin from Skunk Anansie pops by.
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0: That was Skunk Anansie and Week playing here on Absolute Radio. I'm delighted to say that right now I'm joined by the wonderful Skin from Skunk Anansie in the studio. Skin, it's been, you say, a year since we last caught up.
1: I think so. I think it's been a year. I missed you.
0: I missed you too. Oh, my heart. You've been so busy though. We've got so much to catch up on, and yet you still have plenty more coming this summer.
1: Yeah, well, we did a lot last year. The album came out after a bit of a time between albums, and it just, I couldn't believe the reviews, to be honest.
0: Yeah, I bet. Sitting down, probably constructing the set list with all the new stuff must be quite a joyous experience. Are you all kind of on the same page with that, like you and Ace and everyone? Do you sort of all agree? Is it like an organic kind of, yeah, let's put that there? Or
1: I think it's just putting the singles in the right. It's a very kind of strange thing doing a set list. You really got to make sure you got the ebb and flow. Just like having some hardcore songs, having some fun songs, taking it down a bit, you know, and then going mad till the end.
0: Yeah. No, for sure. Speaking of going mad to the end, you did a sort of rewind right back to your early days the other day, didn't you? You went back to the Water Rats. Do you remember it when you walked back in? Were you like, oh, yeah, because those smaller venues, they've got this feel, haven't they, and everything.
1: Oh, my God, it didn't smell frowsy and I kind of missed it.
0: Oh, really?
1: it's such a nasty, hot, sweaty gig in my memories. But it's still excellent. Yeah. It's still really vibesy. The sound system in there is absolutely fantastic. And it always has been. But there's something special about that venue and special about that room. I mean, that's the first time I saw Oasis. That's the first time I saw so many bands. But it's like this real kind of hotbed, this kind of scene of just unsigned bands. And we'd all go to each other's gig and support each other. Because in those days, you know, if you wanted to sign a band, you had to go see them. Mm. You know, we had demos, but they were so awful. We didn't know how to record, so they were so awful. So it was, that's the beginning of our career. Everything good came from that venue, so it's very, very special for us. And of course, we used to get really smashed and drunk there as well. So, there was a lot of flashbacks on stage.
0: Yeah, I bet. Now, Skin, wait there, because I want to ask you a bit more. This is Joe, and End of the Beginning. It's playing now on Absolute Radio.

0: Red Hot Chili Peppers and Danny California, Alan Joe and Skin from Skunk Anansie, who is back after this. We'll do Talking Heads and my track of the week too, from Beck, which is very sweet. It's called Ride Lonesome. But yeah, Skin's back after this.
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0: Talking Heads and Road to Nowhere playing on Absolute Radio. I'm Danielle Perry. Right now I'm joined by the lovely Skin from Skunk and Nancy. Skin, thank you so much for holding on. You've got a huge summer ahead, haven't you? Because let's start with State Fair Festival, because you're playing alongside Alanis Morissette, Kings of Leon. They're sort of the main sort of headliners of that. I mean, Alanis Morissette, 90s, was massive decades for both of you. I mean, that album still hits, doesn't it, from Alanis?
1: It's amazing. It still slaps. I mean, that album had so many songs that really... I think before that it was quite, you know, the scene was kind of quite male. Along comes this very angry woman, you know, ought to know. And we were like, finally! And it was life-changing, especially for female musicians like myself, because it was like, well, someone's, you know, we're allowed to be angry, we're allowed to not just stand there and be pretty and have something to say and be quite raucous with it. And so Alanis really helped ignite that movement that's always been in us, that's always been there since the dawn of time in terms of women making kind of angry rock music.
0: Yeah, so. When she came in and she was talking about the record in this very studio, she was saying that album, she said it gave... permission for women to be furious.
1: Yeah.
0: And she stands by it to this day, which I thought was quite good. But State Festival, that would be great with Kings of Leon as well. Then you go out with another band, female-fronted, amazing icon, who I saw a couple of weeks ago, Shirley Manson,
1: yeah.
0: Teenage Cancer Trust. She's now going to be curating that for next year as well.
1: Fantastic.
0: Powerhouse.
1: Right? Yeah.
0: That's going to be a fun tour, isn't it?
1: I mean, Shirley and I have kind of known each other off and off since the 90s, and it was weird because she reminded me how the press used to kind of pit us against each other. There was a lot of that. But for me, she's just like this incredible icon as well in terms of what she stands for and who she stands with. And I think that's very important for a lot of us artists now to actually, this is not the time to be on the fence. And Shirley's one of those people like myself. And so we're kind of kindred spirits in that way. And it's just kind of interesting to be like clash of sounds because, as I say, we've kind of known each other. We played with each other before, but not a long time ago. But this is going to be a bit of a moment, this tour. People are very excited about it.
0: Oh, you hero. Thank you so much for joining me. Tickets are available for State Fair on the Absolute Radio ticket store to see Skunk and Nancy. Time for some new music now, though. This is Beck and the brilliant Ride Lonesome. It's Absolute Radio.

0: a masterpiece, isn't it, at work? Metallica and Enter Sandman. And my track of the week from Beck, Ride Lonesome, which is really sort of leaning into that lovely 70s singer-songwriter stuff. And if you like that, you'd really enjoy his album Morning Phase as well, which is of a similar kind of tape. But as I've said throughout this week, he's always so on the money, Beck. He can't really put a foot wrong, which is to be saluted, I think. Still to come, music from Queen on the way. Gorillaz 2 taking us to 10 o'clock. 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
1: 10

Queen and We Are the Champions on Absolute Radio this evening. It's just dawned on me literally yesterday that it's half term next week. I had all these plans. I was going to take my kids to go and see that Gladiators live experience. I was going to try and run the Eliminator and all of that stuff. But yeah, that might have to be shelved until summertime. But time creeps up, doesn't it? But a lovely long weekend ahead, which means we have the return of the Indie Disco All Day. This time, I believe Ben Burrell at the helm. So do join us for that on Bank Holiday Monday. All right, taking us to 10 o'clock. And the return of Jay Lawrence. One more from me.

0: quite a few years back now. Gorillaz featuring Sean Ryder and Dare. That's it from me, Danielle Perry. It's been lovely to hang. Thank you so much for your company this week. And I will be back Sunday night, 8 o'clock sharp, for the Sunday Night Music Club, celebrating the best in new music, ahead of Felix White of the Maccabees joining us from 10. So until then, have a lovely Friday and weekend, and we'll catch you on Sunday. And because it's a bank holiday, you can stay up late with me, which will be lovely. Jay's on the way next. 30 minutes non-stop of indie anthems coming your way.
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12: I mean, Thursday night is a new Friday night. Isn't that what people have been saying? For like ages. I'm Jay Lawrence. This is an indie disco half an hour. We kick off.

Give the vaccines 2.5 minutes and they will give you a perfect indie banger, Vaccines Teenage Icon. Do you know what we're doing right now? We're doing a half an hour indie disco. In fact, we do it every single night to kick off the show because it's quite like indie music, to be honest. I mean, it really is as simple as that. I'm Jay Lawrence. Should we do some Foals? After Ocean Colour Scene, this is 100 Mile High City on Absolute Radio.

First time I saw Foles live, I swear I was the only person worried about his health and safety. You know sometimes when you go see a band live and they start like climbing up incredibly high? I was there in the crowd being like, who signed off on this? Because that is outrageous. He needs to come down safely, please. Foles on Absolute Radio. We are in the midst of a half an hour indie disco. It is indie banger after indie banger after indie banger, because I'm presuming you might not fancy going to an indie disco right now, so we are bringing it to you. Let's do a bit of Oasis in a second, shall we? First, Secure.

Sutons and Valerie, it is your Thursday night, half an hour indie disco. And do you know what? We do it non-stop as well. I'm Jay Lawrence. And there is like certain bands that you know are definitely going to be played every time you go to an indie disco, right? Because you know that the Killers are going to be played at some point, don't you? You know, you're probably going to get some sort of, you know, Blur song. And then there's Oasis. I reckon, quite honestly, that you could do a one Oasis indie disco. Just Oasis for like 3 hours straight. But tonight, we'll just have a roll with it. It's Absolute Radio, where real music matters.

And what I can only assume is the only band to ever have been named after an Austrian Archduke. It's Franz Ferdinand and Take Me Out, completing the half an hour indie disco on Absolute Radio. Big indie tune, and then after that we do another big indie tune for 30 whole minutes. We do it at the start of the show every single night, actually. And you know what? We do it three times a day. We do it at 1 p.m, we do it at 7 p.m, we do it at 10 p.m. as well. And I'm Jay Lawrence. How are you? It's a Thursday night. I've just come from an event and I want to tell you about it because something very strange happened in this event. I could have been there for days, years, decades. I would never have guessed what happened at this event. And I will tell you all about it after I do Kate Bush and Noah Kahan.

0: Kate Bush and Wuthering Heights on Absolute Radio. I'm Jay Lawrence. I've just come back from a fancy award to do. I know, look at me. Was I nominated? No, I was not. But Absolute Radio was. Home Time with Bush and Ritchie, they were nominated as well. So as you can imagine, in these sorts of events, you're basically sitting down, you're sitting on loads of tables, and then the host brings out people to, to read the nominees and all of that. And it was a great host as well, Rylan. I've got a lot of time for Rylan. I think he's brilliant. But the people that came out to give out these awards were fantastic as well. Ken Bruce gave out an award. Craig David, the fantastic Craig David, gave out an award as well. But there was this one award where they introduced the person to come out. And I could have been there for days just trying to guess who they're going to bring out, and I never would have got it right. I don't know what I was expecting this person to look like, but he looked exactly like his name says as well. So they said, and to announce the winner of this next award, please welcome special guest, Count Binface. Count Binface did award. How does he look at who you ask? Yeah, I mean, he's literally got a bin on his face. Primal Scream on the way, Green Day as well. Bin face!
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Green Day. American Idiot on Absolute Radio. I'm Jay Lawrence. Tomorrow, I'm going to my first festival of the summer, which is very exciting. And do you know what's worked out really well is the weather's actually going to be pretty decent. Neighbourhood Weekender in Warrington. I went last year and I had a heck of a time. Honestly, it was brilliant. But it kind of rained the whole weekend. Doesn't look like it's going to be happening this time around. But last time, I had to worry about bringing like an umbrella and having like a rain jacket and stuff. And now I'm quite excited that I'm going to just have to worry about, well, have I got a baseball cap? Where are my sunglasses? I'm just thinking, where are my sunglasses? Have I brought like a couple caps, you know, baseball caps and stuff to wear? And of course, you get to see some amazing bands. So Richard Ashcroft is headlining, and so's Blossoms. Who else is there? Cast, Shed 7, Kaiser Chiefs. Amazing lineup, right? I think tickets are still available. If you're in the Northwest and you fancy going, it starts on Saturday. Absoluteradio.co.uk/tickets. If you do go, come and say hello to me. This band are playing. I've never seen them before. I'm very excited to see them. Very excited to sit down with them as well. So influenced by Britpop, despite being from the other side of the world. It's DMAs.

0: It's Amsterdam Radio, where real music matters. Loads more acts have been announced, by the way, to the sold-out tribute concert for Stone Roses' Primal Scream legend, Manny. It's in Manchester. It's at the end of this month, only in 9 days, actually. It's on the 30th. It's going to be compared, actually, by Absolute Radio's very own Andy Bush. So loads of bands have been announced, including the likes of Cast. You've got Purple Hearts. You've got John McClure from Reverend and the Makers. Dave McCabe from Zootons. Zach Starkey. Peter Hook. Joy Division. New Order, of course. So many more as well. Have a look at the full lineup, because obviously it's going to be an incredible night. And I think more than anything else, it's going to be an emotional night, to be honest with you. And I'm really glad that Andy's going to be there comparing. You can't have a better compare than Andy, and he'll 100% get it. Do you know what I mean? He's essentially just somebody that's in the crowd appreciating everything that Manny has done. He just gets to talk a little bit on stage. Have a look at the full lineup over at absoluteradio.co.uk while I do something from Kings of Leon. And new music that was like made 15 years ago. I'll explain.
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1: 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Now, this morning on the Dave Berry Breakfast Show, Dave was, I want to know about your, like, trust issues, the things that, you know, people do to make you not trust them. One, and I don't know if you're like me, by the way, but sometimes when it gets late at night, I fancy, like, a late night bowl of cereal. And this has arguably ruined that for me. I might have had a bowl of cereal when I got home tonight. I don't think I will now. Because one listener joined the team to say that she doesn't trust how their husband makes his cereal. This is how he does it, and I want to be incredibly clear. This is a travesty to all cereal eaters.
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3: Yeah.
2: Get the cornflakes from the cupboard. Mm-hmm. Pour a large bowl of cornflakes into the bowl. Get the milk. Pour the milk into the cereal. Make sure it's fully covered.
3: Mm-hmm.
2: So it's borderline too much milk.
3: Okay.
2: Let it soak for about 2 to 3 minutes.
3: 2 to 3 minutes.
2: And then I pour the milk down the sink and eat the soggy cornflakes.
4: Do you need a sieve or...?
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3: 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This is not what Mr. Kellogg wanted.
1: I want to vomit. That is awful. Just when I thought it was going to get really bad, saying it was like soggy cornflakes, and then he takes all the milk. No, I can't even talk about it. I feel like I'm going to be sick. Awful. Anyway, Dave Berry back tomorrow morning, and hopefully that bloke will start eating cereal correctly.

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We shall investigate this phenomenon further when it returns tomorrow at 9 a.m. Absolute Radio.

0: Muse on Absolute Radio. A bit of Graham Coxon before that. He's basically releasing an album that he was meant to release back in 2011 called Castle Park. But then what happened basically is Blur reunited and there was other projects and stuff, and it just never got released. So it's the year 2026, Castle Park is getting released, and that song was off of it, Billy Says. And of course, that was Muse. I'm Jay Lawrence. This is Absolute Radio. Someone from The Clash on the way in a second, and then something off of, in my opinion, the best debut album of all time.
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1: 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Join us from 6.

So I was thinking about some of my favourite records of all time the other day, and how on some of those cases, I know every single lyric to every single song on that album. And it's weird when you think about it, because those might have been out how many decades ago, and you know if we're lucky to be around in however many decades, you know, we'll know every single lyric to those songs then, even if we've not listened to them for ages. You could be there on your deathbed and they put that album on, you know every single word, do you know what I mean? Now, for me, one of those albums is one of the best records, best debut records of all time, in The Killers and Hot Fuss. So many massive songs, it is outrageous, in that debut album. And in the future, 85-year-old Jay will still be singing along at the top of his lungs to this one. It's The Killers, as somebody told me. It's Absolute Radio. It is where real music matters.

0: 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I've said it before, and I'll say it again, and I will keep saying it, because I don't think that everyone understands. The no-repeat guarantee is a thing that we do between the hours of 9 and 5 every single weekday, right? Where we don't repeat any songs because, essentially, we get to the crux of it, we don't like hearing the same song over and over again. 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We don't do that. 9 to 5 every single weekday. 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Foo Fighters on the way in a second. Let's do some Hosier before that.
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10 Weeks of Tickets has returned, by the way. If you are into winning tickets, if you're into winning tickets to some of the biggest gigs this summer, if you're into winning tickets to some of the biggest festivals of this summer, you might be into 10 Weeks of Tickets. So all this week, you can win tickets to go see Wet Leg in either Leeds, Manchester or London on the Dave Berry Breakfast Show with a game of Wetter Leg. So that's tomorrow. You can win tickets to see Wet Leg. Also, your last chance to win tickets to Mumford & Sons in Finsbury Park, home time with Bush and Ritchie.

All right, let's welcome in Friday together. In the next 20 minutes on Absolute Radio, I'm going to do something from Prince. And before that, one of the most famous bands in the world, whose bassist was in

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1: All right, let's do this. I'm Jay Lawrence. Let's do something from the Chili's in a second. Straight after a band that can't speak Spanish properly.

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1: Before that, the Red Hot Chili Peppers. Just a little FYI, if you are a big fan of Back to the Future like I am, I love it. It's like the best series of films of all time. First one's the best, then the third one, and then the second one. Actually, I don't love the second one, actually, anywhere near as much as I like the first and third one. Anyway, that's besides the point. Chili's bassist Flea is in Back to the Future. I was like, I know that guy. What's he doing in Back to the Future? Famous actor and performer Flea, of course. All right, I'm Jay Lawrence. Let's do some Pulp after this.

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0: Hello, this is Felix White from the Maccabees. 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
1: Shh.

mentioned a little earlier I'm going to Neighbourhood Weekender in Warrington this weekend, which is very exciting. I'm really looking forward to it. There are two things that I am particularly looking forward to. Number one is the sound of live music when you're in a field, because it sounds different, right? It just does, because it's in like open air. I guess it's got no walls to bounce off, and I don't know about the acoustics. Anyway, it sounds different. I'm looking forward to that. The one that I'm looking forward to the most, though, is undoubtedly got to be going to all the different food stalls at a festival. It's amazing. I mean, the one that I never see, except when I'm at a festival, the extra large Yorkshire pudding stand, where they give you like loads of sausages and everything in a roast dinner, but it's encased in a Yorkshire pudding. You don't see that anywhere else. It's fantastic. It's fantastic. Anyway, I suppose the bands will be good as well, I guess. Hey!

0: one of the greatest one-hit wonders. Do you know what, actually, I was going to say it's one of the greatest one-hit wonders of the 21st century. But no, it's just one of the greatest one-hit wonders. Massive. Still bangs. Gautier. Kimbra. Wonder what they're up to now. How is Kimbra? Is she well? Somebody that I used to know on Absolute Radio, where real music matters. I'm Jay Lawrence. Lenny Kravitz to come in a second. Let's also do a band that have just blown up over the last couple of years.
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those indie disco stalwarts that are the Black Keys, Gold on the Ceiling. It's Absolute Radio. It's where real music matters. All right, should we do some brand new music from the Last Dinner Party? You know, remember the Last Dinner Party a couple of years ago when they released Nothing Matters and it just went massive. They were like the indie darlings of 2024, I'm going to say. Anyway, they've got some new music out and it is thunderous. I think that's the best way you could put it. Thunderous. There's nothing like a little bit of heaviness every now and again, even if it is nearing 1 a.m. Last Dinner Party, Big Dog.

Sounds which matter. Footsteps upstairs. Arguing upstairs. Hang on. Don't you live in a bungalow? Oh, and real music. That matters too.

0: All right. That is it for me. I'm Jay Lawrence. I'm off for a couple of days. I'm going to a neighbourhood weekender this weekend. So come say hello if you are also going to be there in Warrington. I will be back on Monday evening. Dan Noble is with you until the Dave Berry Breakfast Show from 6. And the next 20 minutes, Dan's got something from Green Day and brand new music straight out of Leicester.
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